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1: 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Speaker's alarm was set off due to bubbles. I'm going to try for a reset.
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6 Tenant Road, across from the Little Lake Field. Over two vehicles, precautionary at this time. 283, 56 Tenant Road, across from the Little Lake Field.

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1521 duty crew. We're at 33 mile marker, 26 over 6, heading west. Motor vehicle accident, head injury. 1521 duty crew. We're at 33 west, mile marker 26 over 6. Motor vehicle accident, head injury.

0: cops and medics are going to the new address with us.
1: Thank you, sir. I'll document that. 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

into Red Bank 185, Lama Street, the train station. 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

0: 1321 Mutual Aid, request into Red Bank, 185 Mama Street, the train station. 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
1: Yeah.
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Metzler in the Ocean Township, 1405 Woodlock Avenue, across Sunset Avenue. Woman down. Metzler in the Ocean Township, 1405 Woodlock Avenue, across Sunset Avenue. Woman down. 2029.

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1: Call just came in for the intersection of Memorial Drive, First Avenue. Just BLS criteria for an intox. Are you able to take it?
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1321. 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

Weakness vomiting. That's our oil patch at 2557 Morningstar Road, wishing well lane cross. Weakness vomiting, 2033.

Patterson Township, 1104, around 35, the white man's possible overdose. That's on Ocean Township, 1104, around 35, the white man's pill ingestion, possible overdose, 1034.

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1: Okay. You can show us responding Red Bank train. 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
1: Gracious.

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They're on location now.

We're in 65 Cedar Avenue. Full victim has laceration. That's a long range, 65 Cedar Avenue. Full victim has laceration, 2053.

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0: Okay, they updated all 23 units, to be clear.
1: Twenty six.

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Room 124A Alpha, fall victim, head injury. 26-21-104 Pension Road, Cellar Rehab, Cross Utility Road. Room 124A Alpha, fall victim, head injury. 21-34.

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1: Negative. I'm coming up on Shrewsbury Avenue. 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
0: I see you. 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

Long Ranch, 36 Rockwell Avenue. 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

CBS South 3 crew, 56 Walnut Avenue plus Oak Street, possible roof. 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

That's Star 449 Avenue, Walmart High School, Medevac Landing. 25, that's Star 449 Avenue, Walmart High School, Medevac Landing. 2238.

0: 23-5-7-5-5-2-3. I spoke to security. They have no idea when it's coming in. They said it could be inbound now, it could be coming in later. They couldn't provide an ETA.
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one, second alert, 435 Norwood Avenue, across Weston Avenue. Slurred speech, difficulty walking. 8621, second alert, 435 Norwood Avenue, across Weston Avenue. Slurred speech, difficulty walking, 2336. Okay.

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1: Yeah.

21-3 crew. Bird State Parkway, mile marker 115/9, northbound in the express lane. Where vehicle accident precautionary. 18-21-3 crew. Bird State Parkway, mile marker 115/9, express lane, heading northbound. Motor vehicle accident precautionary.

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131, 255 3rd Street, cross of Fairhaven Road, CL alarm. 131, 255 3rd Street, cross of Fairhaven Road, CL alarm. 0049.

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station 13-1, second alert, 255 3rd Street, cross of Fairhaven Road, fire, CO alarm, 13-1, full station, second alert, 255 3rd Street, cross of Fairhaven Road, CO alarm, 0055.

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Full station 391, 392, 393 second alert. 35 Lisa Drive, cross of Barry Lane, fire alarm, 0057.

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Vera Cruz, second rig requested for Garden State Parkway. Mile marker 115 over 9, express northbound. Two patients. 1821 duty crew, second rig requested for the Garden State Parkway. Mile marker 115 over 9, express lane northbound. Two patients. 111.

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182-134, County Road 520, CO alarm. 182-134, County Road 520, Cross Campus Drive, CO alarm. 112.

1821 duty crew, second rig requested for the Guernsey Parkway. Mile marker 115 over 9, express lane head northbound, motor vehicle accident, two patients. 1821 duty crew, second rig, Guernsey Parkway. Mile marker 115 over 9, Guernsey Parkway. Express lane northbound, two patients. Motor vehicle accident, 116.

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Full station 28-3-1411-8 Road, cross of Ella Road, fire alarm. 118.

0: 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Full Station 282, second alert, 134 County Road 520, cross of Campus Drive, CO alarm, 118.
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31 EMS, South Duty Crew, second alert, 42 Shelburne Drive, cross Harvey Avenue, fall victim head injury. 31 EMS, Duty Crew, second alert, 42 Shelburne Drive, cross Harvey Avenue, fall victim head injury, 244.

1239 Washington Avenue, apartment 4, difficulty breathing. 8321 1239 Washington Avenue, across Trinity Street. Apartment 4, difficulty breathing, 337.

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0: 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Nothing showing beyond rescue.
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0: 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Full station 71-1, 31-9, 31-8, 31 Chief, 31 EMS, all call. 550 Newman Springs Road, St. Leo's Great School, second alert, fire alarm, 419.
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Family side, apartment 214, followed by the back bay, 423.

0: 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There's no alarm going off in the elementary school. 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

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At Federal Township 5107, Highway 33, cross Route 34, Apartment 1, difficulty breathing, 484.

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Abdominal pain. 3221 into Jackson, 102 Cedar Swamp Road. Abdominal pain, 715.

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1: 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Do rather on scene. I'm investigating.
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As a homeowner reports, it's been an ongoing issue. He's outside of his house. There is a construction crew. I don't think the construction crew is involved with the activation, but it's coming from the second floor.

That's the Arkansas Township 2021, 35 Brandy Line. Medicare unit fall victim. That's Star Wall. 2021, 35 Brandy Line. Memory care unit, all victim. 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

0: District 18, 1821 Metstar, Middle Road and Laurel Avenue, Carver's at 3, precautionary, people smoking. District 18, 1821 Metstar, Middle Road and Laurel Avenue, motor vehicle accident, Carver's at 3, precautionary, vehicle smoking, 943.
1: Approval 160 South Michigan, complete tail approval 312 stroke. 34 Newton Road, complete tail 160 South Main Street,

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Working on Dallas Crossing, Booker from the Hill. Move me, 2430 Cruz, Sigma Simon, 1820 West Lake Avenue, Move me,

on 612 Beacon Boulevard, Bell to 6, order gas outside. 441-612 Beacon Boulevard, Bell Place to 6th Avenue, order gas outside, 946.

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Having

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4: 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I'll have lower left command.
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Four wildflower court wires. 26-1, second call. Four wildflower court for wires. 10:45.

602 Morgan Parkway at the park, respiratory. And 921 602 Morgan Parkway, respiratory, 1046.

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0: 26180. For the police, it was a cable line. 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
1: Yeah. They already moved it. You can show it's available.
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0: 500 Broad Street, Bethany Manor, apartment 702, Chestnains, 2221, 500 Broad Street, Bethany Manor, 702, Chestnains, 124.
1: Delta 4370 will be the LS Avenue coming after the first call.
2: Steve, arriving the A side of a two story private dwelling. You have a command at 1124.
0: Added losses for a subject that was run over by a lawnmower. That's door. Two hands out of it for a subject that was hit by a lawnmower. 125.

0: 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Thank you, B. #2621, #7, Fowler Drive. Think of being on 20.
1: Although it is time on 11:27.

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2: 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You have 36274. I'll hold everybody else.

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1: 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Yeah, investigating up command. 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
1: 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Hi. I'm assuming this is a bus that's just moving still, so I don't know if it's going to be there when you get there.

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0: 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Yeah, update, please, 15 is clear.
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2: 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A black pickup, possible seizure. The 321 Franklin Lake on the Lakeview Avenue side. A black pickup, possible seizure, 1214.

0: 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Mad Star, Wall, 2500 Ridgewood Road, Plainside Manor, 242, high blood pressure. 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

Red Star, Glen Falls, 22 Brightview Avenue, across of Timothy and Delwood. Fall victim, head injury, also mental. Red Star, Glen Falls, 22 Brightview Avenue, fall victim, also mental, 1233.

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0: 68 County. 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

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MedStar to Tinton Falls, 55 Gilbert Street North, at the VNA clinic for low blood pressure, tachycardia, 3049.

south of 921, 1131 Route 36, Cross Pool Avenue at the parking lot of the Dunkin' Donuts. Motor vehicle accident, precautionary. Squad 3921, 1131 Route 36, Cross Pool Avenue parking lot, where the Bradley's used to be. Motor vehicle accident, precautionary, 1332.

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Final alert, 131, reduced 6 Duncan, Delta Tower, beach marks and headed you. 921, second alert, 131, reduced 6 Duncan, Delta, head injury.

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Red Star, Wall, 1831 Campbell Road, Syncope.

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0: Appreciate it. 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
0: Okay.
1: Upwards of 5 gallons.
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2: Please say from 90.
1: Okay.
2: Chief, have you heard our last engine's on their way in a minute? 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Do you need the truck as well?
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Fall victim. 1450.

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2: We're out 436, stagecoach roof for non-compliance open burn. 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
1: 8059. 1472. You want the C4's fire guys out there too, or?
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Station 85-1, second alert, 38 Avenue D, Cross Center Avenue for audible smoke alarm, 4222.

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0: 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Number 24 Nolan Road. Respiratory 1438.
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0: 360. Six, six.
1: Yeah, Tim.
0: You still need EMS out there? We don't have anything from them yet.
2: Yeah, we have one with ELS injuries. Maybe go to Keyport. Anywhere else?
0: Appreciate it.
2: Well, we're going to need somebody to sign off if he doesn't know.

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Lawrence and Poole, motor vehicle accident, arm injury. 6521, third alert. 21, 21, 22, 21. Florence and Poole, motor vehicle accident, arm injury, 4250.

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0: Yeah, I don't think they can drive it there.

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0: Could you do me a favor? 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
0: Declined.
1: Alright, we'll run over there and grab him. 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

621 11 Chestnut Way, cross Oldsville Drive, dizziness, lightheaded. 2621 11 Chestnut Way, cross Oldsville Drive, dizziness, lightheaded, 15 attempt.

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on duty crew. 3-1 Hunch Road, cross the Cold Snake Boulevard, ultra mental. 1521 duty crew. 321 Hunt Road, across the Cold Snake Boulevard, ultra mental, 1505.

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1: 68.
0: I'll be off of Bangs, and I'm at 200 block of Bond, which is where this issue started. I also have a spillover here.

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1: Phillips and Norwood, motor vehicle accident.
0: What was the first street?

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1: Phillips in Norwood, 6175 Scotland, received.
0: Truck's been removed, scene turned over to the PD, will be clear.
1: Receive 1543.

call. Model marked 9702, Burnside Parkway southbound. Two car motor vehicle, one entrapment. Red star on the wall. Model marked 9702, Burnside Parkway southbound. Two car MVA with entrapment. They're on the right shoulder. 1546.

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6, Melody Lane, Cross Harmony Road, Fall Victim Hospital Kit. 3-1 EMS 2D Crew, 6 Melody Lane, Cross Harmony Road, for Fall Victim Hospital Kit, 1600.

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Bay 921, 695 Honolulu Road at Jersey Field, cross of Bethany Road, alter mental, 1615.

31 EMS duty crew, second call, 64 Manchester Court, cross of Lock Arbor Way. Vomiting, diarrhea. 31 EMS duty crew, second call, 64 Manchester Court, cross of Lock Arbor Way for a 76-year-old female, vomiting, diarrhea, 1616.

1521 Diddy Crow, 2 Lucia Terrace, cross the Three Brooks Road, chest pain. 1521 Diddy Crew, 2 Lucia Terrace, cross the Three Brooks Road, chest pain, 1618.

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North County Fire Marshals requested Metune Township 138 Taylor Avenue South an investigation 1622.

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Then start Ocean Township, second call, 3003, Applebee Drive, cross of Evergreen Avenue, kidney failure, request hospital transport, 1632.

Lieutenant of the Reserve Air Fighter Fire, fire alarm activation 16 to 18 Wall Street. 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

Ocean Township, third call. 315 Lakeview Avenue, cross to Overbrook Avenue. Facial injury. That's our Ocean Township, third call. 315 Lakeview Avenue, cross to Overbrook Avenue. Facial injury, 1547.

Hospital, Seagate Avenue, and State 136 North for a fall victim head injury. 6521 General, Seagate Avenue and State 136 North for a fall victim head injury. 1649.

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1: 3466.
0: Myself and 6-7 are going to be complete on Taylor. Marshall's still on scene. Comment on the wayside.
1: Very soon. I recoded that. Do you want me to add 9 to it? Or hold off?
0: You can add 9.

one municipal plaza at Asbury Park headquarters for patient complaining of pain. 8321, one municipal plaza at Asbury Park Police headquarters, patient complaining of pain, 1702.

Commence police anglers in the clubhouse. 3821, 175 Ocean Port Ave, at the Monmouth Park Racetrack. Elderly female fall victim is bleeding in the clubhouse. 1703.

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1: 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Can I 3466 will be all right.
0: 3466, 1705.
1: County 3466.
0: 3466.
1: 501 story, wood frame. I have smoke showing on the other side. We'll be stretching on.
0: Chief Structure Line 1705.

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0: Ready 466, receive. Water on the fire, search is underway. Start the fire marshals, 1707.

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0: 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In the process of opening up.
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